It doesn't matter if you love him or capital H-I-M. 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
1: Welcome. 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For every ending is mega starter. 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Let's go.
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0: 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You!
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0: you who go out and stay out all night long and expect us to stay home when you did what you did, because you did it, we can't do it? Well, let me tell you something here. The sisters ain't going for that no more. Hey, sisters, you feel me?